0: Get ready. We're coming.
1: Are you ready, Chicago? I said, are you ready, Chicago?
0: Let's go, guys.

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1: Yeah.
0: Everybody's talking about the rock and quave over in England.
1: Yeah.
0: Come on over, baby. Whole lot of shaking going on.
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0: coming.
1: Are you ready, Chicago? 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Let's go, girls.